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12: 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It's going to be a wild ride of nostalgia for the next 3 hours as we step back in time. Some of the best music of the decade, where I'll be playing all the hits, the misses, and my faves here on VCA 88.5 FM, where variety and simply 80s come alive.

Pickers, you're tuned to VCA 88.5 FM, where variety comes alive. And I just thought I'd bang into a great song there. That's the Angels. We've got to get out of this place. Absolutely. I hope you enjoyed the R&B vibes this morning. And as you say, as I say, I'm going to jump start things and get your morning off to a finger clicking, foot stomping, and a throw in a bit of toe tapping start as we take a nostalgic step back in time, exploring the best music of the decade. So strap in, it's going to be a wild ride. So if you love the 80s as much as I do, be sure to stick around for the next 3 hours as I host Simply 80s with me, Suzanne. And as I've said all along in the month of July, I'm going to be playing some of my favourite tracks from the last 6 months, all taken from the top 40 tracks, the top 40 charts from the UK, Australia and the US. And coming up in this set, we have Counting the Beat, a bit of, Let's Dance by Chris Rea. And we're also going to play The Party Boys, Gonna Step on You. 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

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Don't forget, you can text me on 0440 133 885. If you want a shout out, request a song, oh, let me know what you're up to. I observed the most glorious sunrise this morning. Red, red, red sky. Well, you know what they say? Red morning, shepherd's warning. Red night, shepherd's delight. Well, that's what they say in England. So some version of it. So hang on to your hats, people. The hoolie's coming in. It is indeed. But stay fixed to 88.5 FM and our variety mix. And on with my music, which is some of my faves over the last 6 months that I've played on my show. Rock with you, Michael Jackson, Funky Town, Lip Sync, Our House Madness. But right now, Montego Bay and the All-Nighters. 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
0: 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You want to come but you haven't got transport? 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As I say, just a quick reminder, it's coming on a Thursday, the 16th of July. And, well, it's today, isn't it? It is indeed. Just checking that out. from 10 a.m. to 1 p.m. And that's at the Dungeon Youth Centre, 1 Kingfisher Avenue in Balladura. 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Time check. It's 9:45. 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But keep listening to 88.5 FM and me, of course. 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Sorry about that. Yes, how could I forget? Fantastic sponsors to the radio station. Coming up now, we've got Ultravox, Human League, Pet Shop Boys, but right now is Heaven 17 and Temptations.

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21: 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On with the music, as they say. Coming up next is Dead or Alive, You Spin Me Round, Only You by Yazoo. Another One Bites the Dust, a fantastic Queen album, a track, but right now is Living in a Box by Living in a Box. 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

Pop Pickers, you're tuned to VCA 88.5 FM, where variety comes alive. And I love that track. Another One Bites the Dust by Queen. Oh, what a fantastic band they were across the decades. Yeah, anyway, that's history for you. 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Hope you're enjoying the music. Don't forget, you can text me on 0440 133 885. Want a shout out? Request a song. Let me know what you're up to. I did make an announcement earlier in my show saying about the weather, but I was checking out the weather forecast. And oh, watch out, folks. Upper Swan might get about a millimetre or two in the next day or so. So, yeah. Don't believe what they say on the weather forecast. I don't think it's going to rain. Anyway, I hope you have a fantastic weekend scheduled, because it is all the way down into the weekend now, because it's Thursday. We're past hump day. On with the great music. As I say, my selection, the whole month of July is all about my faves from the first 6 months of the year that I've played from the top 40 tracks of the UK, the US and the Australian charts. And we have Boy George, Eurythmics. Gotta love a bit of Annie. Absolutely love Eurythmics. London Beat. And right now is Fergal Sharkey with Good Heart. You're listening to Simply 80s with me, Suzanne. 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

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And you're listening to Simply 80s with me, Suzanne, here on the airwaves until midday. And I'm playing all my favourite tracks that I've from a selection of the shows that I've played this year from the UK, the US and the Australian Top 40 charts. Hope you're enjoying my mix. And I'm enjoying playing them. I'm doing a little bit of chair dancing here. I hope you are as well, wherever you are. Don't forget, you can text me on 0440-133-885. You want a shout out or request a song, I'm here. And yeah, exactly, I'm here. I'm on the airwaves listening. Coming up next, we're going to have Kenny Loggins, who loves a little bit of Footloose, the Pointer Sisters, Joan Jett's and the Blackhearts. I love rock and roll, but right now, another good rocking track is from Status Quo, In the Army Now. 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
3: This is a shout out to one of our regular listeners, Michael. He's chair dancing. He's moved his desk in the office and everybody can see. Well, if you're on speaker or something, this next song is What I Think About That. I'm So Excited, Pointer Sisters.

you're invited to a Friendship Fridays, a friendly morning of connection, conversation, and community. 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The GFS is the sponsor of the radio station, and their CEO is a presenter too, and she presents a wonderful show on a Wednesday called Friendship Hour. And there you go. That's what it's all about: friendships, connections, and being a part of something indeed. And you're listening to Simply 80s with me, Suzanne, here in the chair until 12 today, and I'm part of something. This is a marvellous opportunity. We're all run by volunteers at 88.5 FM Community Radio. And on with the music, on with the music. Coming up next is Casey and Sunshine Band, the Sunshine Band. Give it up. Shout, Tears for Fears, one of my favourite all-time bands from the 80s. There's lots of them, actually. But anyway, Walk Like an Egyptian, the Bangles. But right now, In Excess, I Need You Tonight. I do indeed. 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

Happy because you're tuned to VCA 88.5 FM, where variety comes alive. You're listening to Simply 80s with me, Suzanne, and I am playing some of my favourite tracks from the last 6 months of shows, all taken from the UK, the Australian and the American Top 40 charts. Coming up next, we've got Blondie, Call Me. In fact, call me or text me on 0440 133 885. Want to shout out, request a song. As I say, Call Me by Blondie, Our Lips Are Sealed, The Go-Go's, Raspberry Beret by Prince. But right now, I'm going to walk 500 miles, The Proclaimers. 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
0: Are you one of those type of people that enjoys rummaging at car boot sales? Well, there's one happening on the 25th of July at the Salvation Army Swan View, which is 371 to 379 Morrison Road, Swan View, in WA. And it's all put on at the Salvation Army in Swan View. What's happening? Who's it benefiting? Well, it's benefiting the Salvation Army and the Swan View Community Association. And they're teaming up together to host a car boot sale, all happening from 9 a.m. to 12 p.m. What? Well, there's car boot sales, craft sales, a sausage sizzle. We all love a sausage sizzle. A Devonshire tea. And a quick tip for you all, bring cash. We love cash. Cash is king. Sellers won't have FPOS available. Well, some might, but if they're not regular car booters, then they're just like the mum and dads that are having a good clear out. Be kind and offer some cash. And it's all going, as I say, to the Salvation Army and the Swan View Community Association. So pop along down 9 a.m. to 12 p.m. on the 25th of July, 2026. And if you need any further information on that, you can text me on 0440 133 885, or you can email the station through on 88.5@vcafm.com.au. 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And we have coming up next a bit of Def Leppard, Billy Joel, Tina Turner, but right now, Don't Stop Believing by Journey.

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3: 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We've got a few more tracks to play and hope you'll enjoy. What I will say is our time is sadly coming to an end, and hopefully you've enjoyed the trip back in time to one of the iconic decades of music and culture, simply 80s, and some of my favourite songs that I've played in the first 6 months of this year. 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And all I will say is, if the stars align and the gods agree, let's do it all again next week. 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
9: Well, good afternoon and welcome. It's 3 on Thursday. Yes, again, well, 3:30, 3 minutes past 3, sorry. Here we are, we're grooving with Graham again, playing tracks from across the decades. As normal, celebrate a few birthdays, mention a few people who passed away. And going to start in that vein with somebody who passed away last week. That is, of course, Bonnie Tyler.

is this track that pretty much introduced Bonnie Tyler to the world, Lost in France. And of course, sadly, we lost Bonnie last week, and just after the show, actually. Well, that was when it was reported she'd been ill. We even knew she was ill for quite a while, but understood she was on the mend, living in Portugal. She passed away on the 8th at the age of 75. And we're going to start and finish the show with a couple of Bonnie tracks today. Right, back in 87, a guy called Colin Burncombe, a singer-songwriter, came out of Cornwall in England and had a hit, a massive hit. Called himself Black and then disappeared. This was the song called Wonderful Life.

Shadows, Black and Wonderful Life. What a lovely song that is. I remember when it came out and it was being played everywhere, and it was on the radio, and I just listened to it. I had a job at the time. I was travelling around a lot and loved it on the radio. You're tuned to 88.5. This is Grooving with Graham here on a Thursday afternoon between 3 and 5. Playing tracks from across the decades, including a few obscure tracks and well-known stuff. And if you've got any particular songs you'd put out on the airwaves, don't be afraid to send a text in on 0440 133 885. It's a standard number, 0440 133 885. Next up, we've got to celebrate someone who passed away on this day back in 2012 at the age of 71, John Lord. John Lord was the keyboard player of the London-based rock group Deep Purple. They were icons of their day, Deep Purple, without a shadow of a doubt. As I say, John, keyboard player right through their career, passed away 14 years ago at the age of 71. This one, well, went gold in the States, platinum in the UK. Not sure it sold so well quite over here, but a well-known track from Deep Purple from 1973. Smoke on the Water.

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Swedish. Almost thought just yet, do we? And that was, of course, a Swedish pop rock duo Roxette and Joyride, global success for them back in 1991. Right, into the 70s now with The Hollies, a song written by Alan Clark along with Roger Cook and Roger Greenaway, featuring Alan on the guitar, Long Cool Woman in a Black Dress.

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1: Yes, the time just approaching 3:30, and we're going to the Community File for the first time today. And it's an event being put on, a weekly event being put on by Befriend and also the City of Swan. It takes place on Fridays between 10 a.m. and 12 noon at the Midland Youth Hub, which is Padbury Terrace in Midland. And they're saying, come along for all sorts of games. Join us for a morning full of fun, laughter and friendly competition. Play some old favourites, learn a new game, or if you've got something you'd like to take along to share, please take it along. It's an 18 plus event, but everybody is welcome. Yeah, being put on, as I say, by Befriend and also the City of Swan. Nice light refreshments will be provided, and such as tea and coffee. So there you go. 2 o'clock between 10 and 12 tomorrow in the morning. And that's at the Midland Youth Hub, Padbury Terrace in Midland. All sorts of games group. And, fancy games, off you go. Back to the music. And we've got a birthday. Yes, born today, this day rather, back in 1955, was Mark McEntee. He was born in Perth, here in WA. Yes, and he was the lead guitarist and co-founder of the band, the Australian band, of course, the Divinals. Happy birthday to him, 71 today. Rummaged around, what could I find? The Divinals. Well, they were big here, and they also hit the top 10 in the UK with this one, I Touch Myself, from 1991, which went to the top of the charts in Australia. Here it is.

they go, the Divinals, and I Touch Myself. Not the best song, I suppose, tongue title, but a great track. First time I can remember playing that, but enjoyed that one. And I'll say again, happy birthday to Mark McKenzie, as I was born here in Perth 71 years ago today. Pete Townshend, best known, of course, for the lead guitarist, songwriter, and outrageous frontman of The Who. In the 70s, though, he put a couple of singles out, this being one of them. And I've never played it before here on Grooving with Graham. It's called Let My Love Open the Door. Hope you enjoy it.

love that. The first play here on Grooving with Graham. And Let My Love Open the Door with Pete Townshend. And you'll all know this one from 1988. It's Guns N' Roses.

0: Western Oz. Wednesday, July 22nd, Western Oz presents Wednesday Night Live at the Valley Social in Henley Brook with Georgina Datcheff, Harry Foxton, and headliners Nylon Stroke. The DJ was pumping the volume all night. Tickets from taztix.com.au. 25 pre-sale, 30 at the door. Western Oz presents Western Oz Live at the Valley Social Henley Brook. Wednesday, July 22nd. Doors 7pm for a 7:30 start. Three great acts. One big night.
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sending out an SOS there, of course, was the Police. And I was never a massive fan of the Police, I have to say, but they still put out some good stuff. That one from 1979, and was a worldwide hit for them. Reason for playing that one is because the drummer on that, believe it or not, is 74 today. Yeah, unbelievable. Born in Alexandria, Virginia, American, but of course joined the English group, Stuart Armstrong Copeland. And he was with them for many, many years, as you well know. So, happy birthday to Stuart today, 74. Right, haven't played anything from Linda Ronstadt for a while. I remember this coming out by the Swinging Blue Jeans initially, but then Linda had a big hit in the 70s when You're No Good.

There she goes, Linda Ronstadt, You're No Good. Right, coming up next, we go for the into the 21st century for the first time this afternoon with Mumford & Son and their very first single back in 2009. Only hit 24 in the charts in the UK, although had a lot of airplay, but reached number 3 here in Australia charts. Here is Mumford & Son with that little line.

then Mumford & Son, as I say, the track that launched their career. And without a doubt, A Little Lion Man. Apologise for the language in that, but it's a well-known track and well-played. Right, so here on 88.5, you're grooving with Graham. And at this time of the day, on a Thursday, we go back in time. And today, we're going back with Connie Francis. Because believe it or not, it was this day last year that Connie Francis passed away at the age of 87. Yes, and Connie Francis had sold over 100 million records, of course, when they were vinyl, worldwide over her career. Can't let the day go past without something from Connie Francis, so we will go right back to 1958 with this one.

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8: It's time for Groovin' Graham's 3 in a row.

Right, there we go. That's three in a row today, just like that. A little bit of Stevie Wonder and Many Friends with Signed, Sealed, Delivered, I'm Yours. Then, of course, Gladys Knight and the Pips, Midnight Train to Georgia, and followed up by Spinners and the Rubber Band Man. And you're probably thinking, what's the connection between those three? Well, the bass player on all of those was the same person. He passed away back in 2012 at the age of 74. His real name, Robert Andrew Karanak, get it right, Graham, but better known as Bob Babbitt. And everybody knew him in the music industry as Bob Babbitt. And he performed, as I said, he's on that live version of Stevie Wonder in the studios with so many artists. I could have picked any three from probably 30. And they insisted after his death, the age of 74 from brain cancer, he was inducted into the Music City Walk of Fame. So good old Bob Babbitt, three good tracks there. Hope you enjoyed them all. I just love this lady's voice. She's sort of got the voice of Karen Carpenter, Gabrielle, and her name though, Rumour. And I love this song.

There we go. As I say, love that lady's voice. Rumour, real name, Sarah Prentice, but singing about the songwriter, P.F. Sloan. Now, born 1941 and passed away in the year 2000. He was born in Jamaica. Real name, Desmond Adolphus Dacarez. Get your head around that one. What's he better known as? Desmond Dacca, born this day in 1941. Just for you, Papa George, here Monday nights, 5 till 7 with his reggae show. He'll love this one. It's written by John Holt. You can get it if you really want.

0: Sorry.
1: Yeah. Jimmy's just walked in. He's here, ready to do his show at 5 o'clock. So he's busy talking, wasn't concentrating. Let's have a look. Let's hear about something that's coming up, and then we'll have a little bit of Spandau Ballet. How about that?
2: 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From Agadoo by Black Lace to Zero by Imagine Dragons. Let me tell you what it's like to be a zero, zero. 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

There you go, Spandau Ballet there with Gold. Now, can you believe it was 1981 that Harry Chapin got killed? Yeah, he was had a cardiac arrest at the age of 38 while he was driving and sadly got killed in the crash that ensued. Harry Chapin, very popular in the 70s, and this was one of his most popular.

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1: Yes, off we go for the second time this afternoon. And just on 4:30, half an hour to go, so let's have a look what's needed. Linen donations are required throughout July by the Animal Rescue Incorporated, Emerald Acres. They're collecting all sorts of any linen that you're disposing of. Don't just put it in the waste bin. Towels, face washers, pillowcases, blankets are what they're really after. They need donations for protecting the animals and helping keep them warm and wrapping them up. And if you've got any, it's quite easy. Take them to the bins, which are located outside the members' bar throughout July at the Vines Resort. The Vines Resort are back in this Emerald Acres project. So if you've got any old linen, as I say, towels, pillowcases, blankets, don't dispose of them. Please take them down to the Vines by the members' bar right through July and put them in the donation bin there. Thanks very much for your help there. These sort of organisations rely on things like this to keep themselves going. Right, this was a hit for Madonna in 1994. She's been past the real peak and then came back with this one, which was a hit around the world, entitled Secret.

there she goes, and singing about a secret is Madonna. And I think that's definitely her first play here on Grooving with Graham. This one's definitely not a first play. It was a big hit for singer-songwriter Albert Hammond. Of course, wrote loads of songs for other artists, but had a few hits himself, this being one of his biggest from 1973. What was he doing? He was singing about his Free Electric Band.

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There we go, American band from San Francisco, Journey there, and Don't Stop Believing. That's quite a regular here on Grooving with Graham. Great track, in my opinion, from 1981. Final birthday of the day now, born 1940 in Liverpool, where all those musicians from the 60s came from, Tony Jackson. And he was the original bass player and singer with the band The Searchers. But he only lasted for about three successful singles and had a falling out with the band, or the band heaved him out, which was a bit sad, really, and replaced by Frank Allen, who, of course, stayed right until the end. Unfortunately, Tony passed away back in 2003 at the age of 62. But still, he deserves a mention today because he was the voice behind their original song, their first few songs, including this

There they go, the Searchers and Sweets for My Sweets. And I say, Tony Jackson on lead vocals there. And our Born This Day back in 1940. If that's the sort of music you enjoy, 60s music, don't forget, I'm here again tomorrow between 3 and 5 with 60s Sounds from the Valley. And, it's always a good afternoon when it's 60s music. But we're back now to 70s. And Welshman Dave Edmonds. I haven't played this one for a few months.

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Let's start off with this one from Elton, a little bit slower one from 1985. Big hit for him right around the world. Nikita.

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We'll try and play that again in a few weeks. I'm going to hand you over to Jimmy. Hope you've enjoyed the last 2 hours of music from me, Grooving Graham. And we're going to play out tonight with Bonnie Tyler, as I said, we would, who passed away on the 8th of July at the age of 75. We're going to play out with Total Eclipse of the Heart.

0: 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We'll be back to the music in just a moment.
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24: 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Hey, if you are driving on the road at the moment with a bit of that drizzly rain out there, please do take extra care if you are on the roads. If you are at home, I'm going to give you some numbers that you can contact me and get your requests in on this rainy Thursday evening. Hey, a big thank you to Groove and Graham, another great show as he does every Thursday between 3 and 5 p.m. Great playlist, and looking forward to listening to Graham again tomorrow from 3 p.m. as he does each and every Friday with his 60 Sounds from the Valley. So there you go, some great variety of music over the last few hours. Great way to lead into this program. As safe, you're home, safe and dry. 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Birthday shout-out, celebration shout-outs, let us know. Let's celebrate with you. 0440-133-885. That number again, 0440-133-885. 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

0: You are tuned to VCA 88.5 FM. There's the Body Rockers, and that's the way they like it, apparently. 5:15 on your Thursday evening here at 88.5. Great to have your company. Right now in Perth, it is a wet 19 degrees. We're getting down to a low of 14 tonight. They reckon the wet weather's going to hang around throughout tonight, tomorrow, top of 20 degrees for your end of working week. The rest of the weekend is looking wet and cold, and the rain will continue to stay around, apparently, until Tuesday of next week, until the middle of the week, where we return to fine and sunny conditions.
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0: 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That number again, 0440-133-885. 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

There's Blink 182, all the small things here on 88.5 FM, where variety comes alive. Right, 5:30 means we got our community file read for the hour, and this is Give It A Go. 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It's all happening at the Eastern Blades Hockey Club, which is located at 300 Arthur Street in Dayton. So what can you expect? 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If you want to know a little bit more about this, give us a call. 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That number again, 9297 1088. It is 9 weeks on Tuesdays in Term 3 of the school, 9:30 in the morning to 11:30, 28th of July and 22nd of September at the Eastern Blades Hockey Club, 300 Arthur Street in Dayton. We're going to keep going with the biggest and the best rock and pop hits from the 70s, 80s, 90s and more, taking it right through to 7 p.m. as we do every Tuesday and Thursday. Here's a bit of La Bamba. It's all courtesy of Harvey Norman Midland and IGA. Let's keep rocking. Jimmy will rock you.

Top little song, that one there. Belinda Carlisle, Leave a Light On for Me. You are tuned to VCA 88.5 FM, where variety comes alive. Hey, in about 14, 15 minutes' time, got the feature of the show, the main event. We go back to back with the same band or artist. You're two for Thursday, if you like. As always, take you right through to 7 p.m. with the biggest and the best rock and pop hits in the 70s, 80s, 90s, and more. Don't forget, you can also follow us on our social media platform. Like and follow us on our Facebook, Instagram, and keep up to date on what's happening on your local community radio station. A couple of interesting facts here on this day in music history. The 16th of July, 2022, two songs from the 80s land in the US Top 40. Masters of the Puppets by Metallica goes to number 40 in Peaks. And remember Running Up That Hill by Kate Bush? Well, that featured back on this day in 2022 and hit number 4 in the charts. So some of that happenings on this day in music history. Speaking of Metallica, a big shout out to James. I know he loves this band. I know he loves this song. So a big shout out to James, an avid listener of 88.5 FM. Let's keep rocking right here on Jimmy Will Rock You. James, a big shout out to you, my man.

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10: 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Welcome to the second half of the program. 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
10: Yes, tonight's main event is a gentleman that was born the 13th of February 1974. He's an English singer-songwriter. In 2006, he gained a Guinness World Record by selling 1.6 million tickets in a single day. The man from Stoke-on-Trent in Staffordshire, England, has also now won 18 Brit Awards and is inducted in the Rock and Roll Hall of Fame in 2004. Along the way, he went on to sell 75 million records worldwide. The back-to-back for Thursday on 88.5 FM's Jimmy Will Rock You is this man, Robbie Williams.

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0: There's your main event. There's your two in a row. Mr. Entertainment himself, Robbie Williams, there with the two in a row. Angels, live from Networth in 2003. A big shout out to Glenn Steve Flemo. Thanks, he says, Rocket Man, great hits. Thanks, Mr. Flemo, another regular listener. Hey, speaking of regular listeners, my mate Baz is back on. He's listening. Fantastic. He wants a John Mayer song. That's a ripper too, Burning Room. That's coming up for you, Baz, in a matter of minutes. But in the meantime, give us a call, 92971088. Give us a text if you're shy, 0440133885. You don't be shy, 0440133885. Thanks, Baz, for your request. Thanks, Flemo, for your great shout-out. Baz's request is coming up. A big shout-out to my mate Freddie from Community Matters. Every time I hear this song now, it reminds me of Freddie. In the meantime, let's just keep rocking, eh? 88.5 FM's Jimmy will rock you.
1: I want to talk to you. The last time we talked, Mr. Smith, you reduced me.

0: yes. What a classic. 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That number again for Fenton, 0401 616 767. Don't worry, if you haven't got those numbers, I'll give you the studio one. You probably know it by now, surely. You can get in touch and I'll give you further details. But the Fenton and Friends Band open mic night happens on the first Thursday of every month from 6 p.m. to 9 p.m. Bring your mates, sing up a storm. 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Big shout out and a big thank you to the team at Harvey Norman Midland and the team at the IGA stores in Nellabrook, Stratton, Maddington and Caulfield Fresh IGA. 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In the words of Tony Loke, let's do it.
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Wind of Change here on 88.5 FM's Jimmy Will Rock You. Just about out of time. Got a few songs locked and loaded to finish off and take you right through to 7 p.m. But ready to go in Studio One. We welcome back Narelle for Narelle's Night Mix. She'll take you right through to 9 p.m. with a variety of great hits. And then it's the disco hits till midnight. So 88.5 FM, where Rolly comes alive. It certainly does. It's been great having your company this evening. Great to be playing all the great hits. If you like what you heard tonight, I'm sure you did. Tuesdays, Thursdays between 5 and 7 p.m. For now, stay dry, stay safe, stay tuned. And as always, just keep rocking as you've been rocked on 88.5 FM's Jimmy Will Rock You. Narelle, it's over to you. Good night.

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5: 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I'm Narelle and I'm back for Narelle's Night Mix. Super excited to be back in the chair after having a little bit of time off. First of all, a big thank you to Jimmy for his show tonight. Jimmy will rock you. And if you love your rock and pop hits across the decades, tune in every Tuesday and Thursday from 5 to 7pm for Jimmy's two shows. And also a big thank you to Freddie for filling in for me while I was away. I managed to listen to bits of the show as we're travelling across the country. Much appreciated, Freddie. Thank you for your great vibe on a Thursday night. And very much appreciated. Okay, let's talk about tonight's shows. As I said, so licorice all sorts, really, for a Thursday night. I've got plenty of tunes coming your way, but if you'd like to make a request, you can do so. 0440 133 885 is the number. That number again, 0440 133 885. We're going to get things started. If you haven't already, it is time to turn the volume up because Narelle's Night Mix, proudly sponsored by Battery World in Ellenbrook, starts now.

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And that song there was a song request for Malcolm. Thanks for tuning in, Malcolm. And that song was It Won't Belong, Lydia Griffiths. Thanks so much for sending your request through. And if you would like to do so, 0440 133 885 is the number. Now, remember, we just aren't on air 24/7. We're also on social media. 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And on Instagram, it is official_RadioVCA885FM. Now, please give us a follow, like or comment on our posts. And as you know, it helps the social media algorithms so we can reach a wider audience. Now, a lot of our presenters also have shows, so make sure you like and follow them as well. I'm sure they would absolutely love it. And I would too if you'd follow me on Facebook. Narelle's Night Mix is where you can find it. Now, you can message me your song request there during the week, send shout outs, or just interact with me there too. All right, again, if you have a song request this evening, 0440 133 885 is the number. Now it is time to get back to our Thursday night soundtrack, and this is a new one from Cody Simpson with Baby Blue.

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1: 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So get on to that happening tomorrow night at Valley Social. All right. Now, before our little community read, I had a request from Jake from Gidge Again Up. I hope you enjoyed that, Jake. That was New Religion, Bebe Rexha and Faithless. Now, to get back to it, if you're a not-for-profit, PNC or sporting club and have an event coming up, we'd love to share it for you. So what you can do is you need to let us know about it. 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It's an absolutely free service and we love sharing what's happening in the community, so make the most of it. All right, it is time to get back to Narelle's Night Mix. But I said, if you have a song request like Jake and Malcolm, you can send it through. 0440 133 885 is the number. Coming up next, a classic, John Farnham, You're the Voice.

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6: That's right, it is 2 minutes past eight and we are halfway through the show, which means it is time for the show feature. And each week I like to take a trip down memory lane and look at the number one songs across the genres from this day, from a year back in time. So we're looking at the 16th of July and we're heading back to 2018. So back then, Panic at the Disco had the number one alternative hit. Kenny Chesney had the number one country song. Celine Dion had the number one dance track. Drake had the number one R&B song. And I'm not sure I'm going to play this one. It might be upsetting for some of our soccer fans. But the number one UK song was Three Lions. So Betty Earle, Skinner and The Lightning Seeds. But let's kick things off with Panic at the Disco. This is Narelle's Night Mix. This is our show feature, proudly sponsored by Battery World in Ellenbrook.

0: That is Drake in my feelings, rounding out tonight's show feature back from July 16, 2018. All right, it is time for Community Read.
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0: It is time to give it a go, Dayton. So every Tuesday from the 28th of July to the 22nd of September from 9:30 a.m. to 11:30 a.m. What is it? 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

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This is Narelle's Night Mix. 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And a big shout out to the team at Battery World Ellenbrook for sponsoring my show, Narelle's Night Mix. All right, still time for a quest. 0440 133 885 is the number. But in the meantime, here is Rex and Effects Rump Shaker.

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We are heading towards the end of the show. We've got less than 15 minutes to go, but stick around. Your favourite disco hits follow tonight from 9 p.m. right through until midnight. And, of course, from midnight, all your Aussie tracks. And kicking things off tomorrow morning is Suzanne with Friday Vibes. Now, Fridays are presenter-packed and there's such great variety of music and show themes and presenters. So make sure you stick around for the last day of the working week. What a great way to fire yourself up for the weekend. All right, let's get back to the music. Here is 50-50 Like a Bubble.

You are tuned in to VCA 88.5 FM, where variety comes alive. And unfortunately, that all but wraps up things this evening. Now, our evening might be ending, but stick around for your favourite disco hits straight after the show, a few minutes away, taking you right through till midnight. Thanks so much for joining me this evening. I hope you've enjoyed the tunes. Great to be back in the studio for my show, and I'll be back again next week. Until then, bye for now. Here are Florence and the Machine. Dog days are over.

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So give me a chance now to show what I mean. 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

0: name is Michelle Maynard, your local state member of parliament. 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

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chop, chop, chop, chop, chop, chop, chop, chop, chop, chop, chop, chop, chop, chop, chop, chop, chop, chop, chop, chop, chop, chop, chop, chop, chop, chop, chop, chop, chop, chop, chop,

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Rise and shine. It's Friday vibes time. Stay tuned for the next 2 hours as we do a deep dive into the archives, searching out the best upbeat tracks of the 90s and noughties to get you through the last day of your working week. Thank God it's Friday. 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You're tuned to VCA 88.5 FM, where variety comes alive. And as I say, tune in for the next 2 hours as we feature all the upbeat tracks from the decades of the 90s, noughties, 10s and beyond, all guaranteed to put a pep in your step and get you fired up and energised for the last day of the working week. And we all say a hell yeah and a thank God it's Friday. No themes, less chat, just great music. So text me on 0440 133 885. Give me a shout if you want a shout out. Give me a shout and I can do that for you. If you want to request a song, we'll do that as well. Let me know what your plans are for the weekend. It's a bit wet out there. And I do have to say that 13 minutes ago, there was a crash on the Kwinana Freeway northbound at Farrington Road, Murdoch. Right lane is blocked, towing service on site, traffic heavy on approach, allows for a safe merge. People, it's rough out there, so stay tuned, stay tuned. We got all the cracking tracks and the show is proudly sponsored by IGA, Woodlake, Ellenbrook, Stratton, Maddington and Caulfield Fresh Cosnals and Acceleration Enterprises in Bayswater.

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Pickers, good morning. 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Yes, indeedy. I think we all need a bit of help sometimes. Anyway, all playing all the upbeat tracks from the 90s, noughties, 10s and beyond. All guaranteed, I'm going to say, all guaranteed to put a pep in your step and get you fired up and energized for the last day of the working week. And all we can say is thank God it's Friday. Absolutely. I want to listen to what all your weekend plans are. So text me. Take the time to text me, only if it's safe, on 0440 133 885. Less chat, great music, no themes. And on with it I go. I've got two tracks coming up now from the sisters, the Minogue sisters, Kylie and Danny. So I hope you're enjoying the music. Friday Vibes with me, Suzanne, here on the airwaves until 9 a.m.

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0: 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Sorry about that.
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0: Oh, we're dipping into the Community Read File now. And, yes, indeed. Sorry about all that. Swan Repair Cafe, Guildford Road, West Swan Youth Centre. And they have a repair cafe happening on July the 25th. So let them help repair your items. They are working with the community and stakeholders to try and find an accessible location throughout the city of Swan that best suits the repair cafe. In the meantime, they are generously hosted by the Machine Preservation Club of WA and are set up in the Midland Junction Meeting Room, in the Boiler Room Workshop. And it's all put on by the City of Swan Befriend Repair Cafe and the Machinery Preservation Society. So it's from 10 a.m. to 2 p.m. So you got a week to sort out all the bitty bobs that need a repair. Some clothes, I don't know, toys, whatever. Anyway, as I say, Repair Cafe happening 10 a.m., 2 p.m., July the 25th. And if you need any further information on that, you can text me here on 0440 133 885 or you can email the station through on 88.5 at vcafm.com.au. And you're listening to Friday Vibes with me, Suzanne. Time check for you all is 7:43. Maybe it's time to get out of bed. I have to find that track and play for you all. yes, indeed. And I'm playing all the upbeat tracks from the 90s, noughties, 10s and beyond. All guaranteed to put a pep in your step and get you fired up and energised for the last day of the working week. So don't forget, text me on 0440 133 885. If you want to shout out or request a song, let me know what you're up to this weekend.
2: 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The Funk Soul.

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3: I've got a song request come in. I haven't heard back from the requester. So anyway, it's out there. This is Utah Saints, something good. It's a 90s rave classic. So I hope you enjoy it. A little bit of headbanging here, so be careful on the roads.

0: topic is, you're listening to Simply, Friday Vibes with me, Suzanne, in the chair until 9 a.m. That's a shout out to Tony, and I hope you enjoyed Utah Saints. He is a regular listener and perhaps a first-time communicator to the station. But anyway, we love all our listeners, and thank you, because this gives us the joy to keep going.
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